0: Baku speaking. Hello, dear listeners. You are tuned into Azerbaijan International Radio. 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
2: and Elçin Mirzay.
1: First, the headlines.
0: First General Assembly of the Global South NGOs platform has started its work in Baku.
1: The Azerbaijan President's representative for special assignment, Elçin Amirbayev, has paid a working visit to Cambodia.
0: The 13th festival has been held in Baku. And now in more detail.
1: The Global South plays an important role in the world arena. Azerbaijan considers itself a part of the Global South. Geographically, historically, culturally, and also in terms of destiny, we are part of Global South. These remarks were made by Hikmet Hajiyev, assistant to the president, head of the Foreign Policy Affairs Department of the Presidential Administration, during his speech at the first General Assembly of the Global South NGOs platform held within the framework of Baku Urban Planning Week.
0: On May 14th, the first General Assembly of the Global South Non-Governmental Organizations platform is being held within the framework of Baku Urban Planning Week. Representatives of NGOs from 114 countries covering Latin America, Africa, Asia, and the Pacific region are participating in the event. The General Assembly will continue throughout the day with various panel discussion. A number of Azerbaijani state officials are also attending the opening ceremony.
1: Elçin Amirbayev, the representative of the President of Azerbaijan for special assignment, has paid a working visit to Cambodia. During the visit, Elçin Amirbayev held a meeting with Han Sin, acting head of the state and president of the Cambodian Senate, Prime Minister Hun Manat, and other officials.
0: A parliamentary delegation headed by Speaker of the Milli Majlis Sahib Agafarov has visited Uzbekistan to participate in the Second Asian Feminist Forum. Within the framework of the visit, Sahib Agafarov is expected to deliver a speech at the official opening ceremony of the Asian Women's Forum and hold a number of bilateral meetings.
1: A delegation headed by Tahir Budagov, deputy chairman of the New Azerbaijan Party and head of his central office, met with Liu Jianhao, members of the Central Committee of the Communist Party of China, minister and head of the International Department during a visit to China. During the meeting, it was emphasized that relations between two countries, which are strengthening year by year and have risen to level of the comprehensive strategic partnership thanks to the political will of Azerbaijan President and Chairman of the New Azerbaijan Party Ilham Aliyev and President of the People's Republic of China and General Secretary of the Communist Party of China Xi Jinping, served the interests of both nations.
0: Azerbaijan's ambassador to Japan, Farid Talibov, has presented his credentials to Emperor Naruhito.
1: Expanding the exchange of experience and applying the world's best practice in sustainable urban planning will be among the main topics of negotiation between Azerbaijan and Syria within the framework of the 13th session of the World Urban Forum to be held in Baku. During a meeting between Azerbaijan, Chargé d'Affaires in Syria, Elnur Shahuseinov, as Syria's Minister of Public Works and Housing, Mustafa Abdul Razak, issues of bilateral cooperation in housing construction and restoration, as well as challenges related to his sector, were discussed.
0: The WUF 13th Festival was held to raise awareness among residents and guests of Baku about the 13th session of the World Urban Forum. Within the framework of the public program, topics such as sustainable urban development, inclusive urban environments, innovative urban solutions, and the cities of the future were presented to a wide audience through interactive activities, educational games, presentations, and public discussions. Within the framework of the public program, topics such as sustainable urban development, inclusive urban environments, innovative urban solutions, and the cities of the future were presented to a wide audience through interactive activities, educational games, presentations, and public discussions. Dear listeners, International Radio presented the news.

0: Azerbaijan's victory and shifting balance of power in the region. Armenia, which is trying to continue its existence under the shadows of foreign powers, was under the influence of Russia, but now it is France. France used Armenia to put its neo-colonist ideas realization over Caucasus. They intend to implement their Africa policy in the South Caucasus. French President Emmanuel Macron's behavior about region is a part of this policy. As Mr. President Ilham Aliyev emphasized, the foreign leaders who are pretending to be a hero in Armenia were the same ones in 2020. Had really wanted to protect Armenia, they would have come and stood at the battlefield. But reality demonstrates that there is not any political show can create obliteration in front of Azerbaijan. Macron's rapidly plummeting reputation showed his policy failure. Encouraging revanchism in the region and attempting to put pressure upon Azerbaijan are fruitless. The member of National Assembly Nagif Hamzayev touched upon this issue saying,
1: İkinci Qarabağ savaşı zamanı Ermənistanın məğlub olması, kapitulyasiya aktını imzalaması və bu proseslərdə Rusiyanın Ermənistanı açıq şəkildə müdafiə edə bilməməsi və yaxud etmək istəməsi.
0: During the Second Karabakh War, Armenia's defeat, the signing of the Capitulation Act and Russia's inability or unwillingness to openly defend Armenia caused a certain coldness in Armenia-Russia relation. This situation forced Armenia to look for a new supporter. In fact, relation with France already exists, but in a short period of time, France began to replace Russia's role. Especially since 2022, we can clearly observe the deepening of this relation. France started to provide Armenia with weapons supplies, military training support, and significant assistance in the field of defense technologies. The France-Armenia Cooperation Agreement signed in 2024 practically incorporated the country into France's military sphere. This should be evaluated as a classic example of the neo-colonialist model of military dependence. In other words, a small state purchases weapons from a major power, and in return, that power gains influence in the region. By the victory gained in 2020, Ilham Aliyev defeated the first who had been trying for decades to control the region through the Karabakh issue. 2,000 years old unfair status quo destroyed with 44-day patriotic war. That's why the political importance of the victory is high.
2: Dünyaya açılan pencere. Beynalxalq Radio.

ecological terror of Armenia and a devastated nature. Armenia's occupation policy, which lasted for nearly 30 years, was not limited only to the destruction of our cities, our villages. During this period, Azerbaijan's nature, biodiversity, underground and surface resources were systematically degraded, seriously damaging the ecological balance of the region. During the occupation, the forest areas of our territories were subjected to unprecedented vandalism. More than 60,000 hectares of forest reserves were destroyed. Among the territories targeted by Armenia were nature reserves distinguished by their rare fauna and flora. A significant part of the Basichai State Nature Reserve, regarded as the second largest plane tree forest in the world, was devastated. Plane trees that were centuries old were either burned or cut down for various purposes. More than 70 species of flora and 60 species of fauna preserved in the Karagöl State Nature Reserve, as well as in the Arazboyu, Laçin, Gubadlı and Daşaltı reserves, have faced the risk of extinction. As a result of arson attacks, more than 110,000 hectares of land have become unusable. Additionally, the lands have been polluted with chemicals.

0: Self-Certain, an international platform for business, innovation and urban development. Within the framework of the 13th session of the World Urban Forum to be held in Baku from May 17 to 22nd, the Business and Innovation Center will be put into operation for the first time. The center is created under the theme Housing for All, Safe and Sustainable Cities and Communities, the main goal of which is support innovative solutions to the global housing crisis, increase investment opportunities and create effective working systems. As part of the special program 15, interactive session will be held on topic practical use of the urban development value chain. Large companies, small and medium business and different business associations will present real project and sustainable urban development experiences. Jamila Ismailzadeh, the head of the department at the WUF 13 Azerbaijan operation company, said that the special startup pavilion will also work to support young entrepreneurs and innovative ideas. Besides meetings between startups and investors, networking sessions and mentoring programs for startups are meant to be carried out.
1: 15'e yakın panel müzakeresi teşkil olunacak. Ondan çok ülkeden 14 startup'ın iştirakiyle stentler kurulacak.
2: Around 15 panel discussions will be organized. Exhibition stands will be set up with the participation of 14 startup projects from more than 10 countries. All of these creates opportunities for representatives of the business sector, from large companies to small enterprises, as well as various associations, to discuss examples that are directly applied in real practice for solving urban planning and housing provision issues. These examples will also be presented to the wider public.
0: It should be noted that this initiative is considered an important international platform for development of sustainable cities and the promotion of future urban development models. The experience and partnership gained within the framework of the forum are expected to create new opportunities for countries in the region as well. At the same time, it is emphasized that the event will contribute to further strengthening the position of the city of Baku as an international center for innovation and urban development.
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0: 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In the studio are Aytaç Bahtiyarlı
1: and Elçin Mirzay. First the headlines.
0: Speaker of the Milli Meclis Sahiba Gafarova has held a number of meetings within the framework of her working visit to Uzbekistan.
1: The 18th annual meeting of the Trasteca Intergovernmental Commission is being held in Astana.
0: A Russian wheat has been delivered to Armenia via transit through the territory of Azerbaijan.
1: And now in more detail. Speaker of the Milli Meclis Sahiba Gafarova has paid a working visit to the city of Bukhara in Uzbekistan. Within the framework of the visit, separate meetings were held with chairperson of the Senate of the Ali Majlis of Uzbekistan Tanzila Narbayeva, deputy speaker of the Federal National Council of the United Arab Emirates Maryam Majid bin Zeneya, and chairperson of the Majlis of Turkmenistan Dunya Gozal Ulmanova. Besides, noted that the high-level political dialogue between the heads of state plays an important role in strengthening bilateral relations.
0: The personal commitment of Azerbaijani President Ilham Aliyev to the idea of Turkic unity creates a solid foundation for future consolidation within the Organization of Turkic States. This was stated by the Secretary General of the Organization of Turkic States, Kubal Yeçbek Ömer Aliyev. It should be noted that an informal summit is being held in Turkestan today. Ahead of the summit, Ömer Aliyev also recalled President Ilham Aliyev's speech delivered during the inauguration ceremony on February 14, 2024. The Organization of Turkic States is the main international organization for us because this is our family. We have no other family. Our family is the Turkic world.
1: The 18th annual meeting of the Trasteca Intergovernmental Commission is being held in Astana. Delegations from participating countries, representatives of the Permanent Secretariat of the Trasteca Intergovernmental Commission, observer countries, as well as international organizations and partners are attending the event. Among them are Azerbaijan, Armenia, Bulgaria, Georgia, Iran, Kazakhstan, Kyrgyzstan, Moldova, Romania, Tajikistan, Turkmenistan, Turkey, Uzbekistan, and Ukraine.
0: Today, another 112 families are returning to their native lands. At this stage, five families consisting of 26 people have been sent to the city of Zengilan. Meanwhile, 107 families comprising 453 people are returning to the village of Şükür Valley in Cebrail.
1: Nikolaos Joint Stock Company, Azerbaijan Television and Radio Broadcasting has presented another historical film to viewers within the framework of the History of the Maimond Project, the documentary film The Gulistan Treaty. The screenwriter and producer of the film is Sakavat Sahil, while the director is Ramina Garayeva. The film's story tells about the Gulistan Treaty, signed on October 12, 1813, between the Russian Empire and the Qajar state. The events that took place during the First Russian-Iranian War, which lasted from 1804 to 1813, are also reflected in the film.
0: Another shipment of Russian wheat has been sent to Armenia via transit through the territory of Azerbaijan. The wheat shipment, consisting of 14 wagons and weighing 977 tons, departed today from the Belajar station toward Büyükkesik. It should be noted that so far more than 27,000 tons of grain, over 4,000 tons of fertilizer, 133 tons of aluminium, and 68 tons of buckwheat have been transported from Russia to Armenia through Azerbaijan in

order to ensure inclusivity and equal opportunities for Wolf 13 participants, special operational support services will be organized. In Zone A of the forum area, an initial technical inspection and support service for wheelchairs will operate. Portable power stations will also be provided upon request for users of electric mobility devices. Special wristbands will be distributed for visually impaired participants. In addition, a special room has been allocated in Zone S for the provision of first medical aid. International Radio presented the news.

0: The Revival of Zengelan from Historic Victory to a Strategic Hub. Today, as is the case with Azerbaijan's other territories liberated from the occupation, Zengelan is being rapidly restored and transformed into one of the most modern cities in the region. Beginning with smart village projects, the great return process is continuing through the construction of city center in line with modern standards. The implemented projects are not merely part of restoration process, they also lay the foundation for a lifestyle enriched with technological advantages in the liberated territories. The strategic geographical location of Zengelan indicates that in the near future it will become one of the region's major transportation and logistics centers. In particular, the opening of Zengezur Corridor will elevate the geopolitical and economic importance of Zengelan to the global level. This corridor will not only connect mainland Azerbaijan with Nakhchivan, but will also serve as a new, shorter and more efficient transportation artery between East and West. As President Ilham Aliyev stated during his meeting with the residents of Zengelan, this corridor will become an essential part of both the East, West and North-South transportation routes.
1: Ermənistanla burada sərhəd açılandan sonra, Zengezur dəhlizi açılandan sonra,
2: After the border with Armenia is opened here and the Zengezur corridor is launched, Zengelan will effectively become the only district of our country to have border crossing points with two neighboring states. Just imagine how significant that is. Because this is both the East-West corridor, the route extending from Nakhchivan to Turkey and then to Europe, and the North-South corridor. From Zengelan, through Agban to Iran and the Persian Gulf, and from here through Nakhchivan to Julfa, again reaching the Persian Gulf. This will become an international center, an irreplaceable center.
0: The transportation, logistics and infrastructure projects currently being implemented in Zengelan are of particular importance in transforming not only Azerbaijan, but also the entire region into one of the key transportation hubs. In this regard, Zengelan is expected to become one of the main centers for international freight, transportation and regional economic relations. Touching upon this issue, Head of Department at the Center for Analysis of International Relations, Javid Valiyev, said.
2: Zengezur Corridor is an important part of the Middle Corridor, and Zengelan is its gateway. Therefore, the strategic importance of Zengelan isn't limited only to Azerbaijan and the region. It's also highly significant for the north, south, and east-west transportation routes. From this perspective, the security of Zengelan, its reconstruction process, and its socio-economic prosperity will all serve this purpose.
0: Yes, Azerbaijan has already entered a new historical era. As a result of the strength of our state, the unity of our people, and the determined policy of the Supreme Commander-in-Chief, our country has become the main center of political,

0: economic and military power in the region. Today, the reconstruction and development work being carried out in the liberated territories is the clearest indication that Azerbaijan's future will be stronger, safer, and more prosperous. Zengilan, in particular, is becoming one of the new symbols of powerful Azerbaijan and its great development.
1: Beynelxalq Radio.

Azerbaijan is an inseparable part of Soap. Global Soap Platform non-governmental organization first General Assembly was held in Baku. This is an historical event for world civil society. The event, which is held with participation of the representative from more than 140 countries, is an important platform for the international management. Global Soap non-governmental organization platform first assembly is transforming the role of Azerbaijan as being just the host country into an intellectual hub of global discussions. President Assistant Hikmet Hajiyev defined clearly this movement's ideological column in his speech. As President Assistant emphasized, Azerbaijan considers itself an inseparable part of South Caucasus. We are part of global thought in terms of geographical, historical, cultural factors. Because during its independence and generally throughout its history, Azerbaijan has overcome these difficulties. Hikmet Hajiyev, who emphasized especially colonialism and neocolonialism issues, said, "The global south plays a significant role on the global stage. Azerbaijan considers itself part of global south, both geographically, historically and culturally, as well as through shared fates. Countries in the global south have faced many difficulties and challenges throughout history, and this is a wound of humanity."

0: açılan pencere, Beynəlxalq Radio.
1: Dear listeners, we are now presenting the 8th episode of our Book 13's program. Since the mid-1990s, multilateral and bilateral actors have largely deprioritized housing supply investments, focusing instead on demand-side interventions. Although development banks increasingly recognize the need to finance supply-side solutions, current investments remain limited. Redirecting international support toward inclusive, adequate and sustainable housing, especially for low-income and vulnerable groups in rapidly urbanizing and crisis-affected contexts, is now essential. Rebalancing the multi-tiered architecture of housing finance is therefore essential to a new deal for adequate, inclusive and resilient housing. This requires coherent regulatory frameworks that curb speculative investment, align monetary and macro-prudential tools with affordability goals, and mobilize land use, planning, taxation and construction standards in support of housing systems that function for all. Better data is indispensable. Strengthening housing market intelligence, integrating micro and macro-prudential regulation, and establishing regulatory sandboxes for non-conventional housing finance can expand access for lower income and vulnerable groups who remain excluded from mortgage markets. Public finance, when strategically targeted through subsidies, land, infrastructure, or blended instruments, can unlock supply, reduce costs, and incentivize inclusive and equitable access to adequate housing, particularly for low-income and undeserved groups. To be effective, these interventions must be integrated within broader urban planning, land management, and municipal finance frameworks. Private finance can play a central role, particularly in scaling affordable housing supply for lower income and poor households. In order to fully leverage its potential, governments should diversify housing finance instruments along the value chain, improving access to construction finance for SMEs, developing longer-term capital markets, and risking investment. Public-private partnerships, when well designed, can bridge gaps in both supply and affordability.